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8: I'm meteorologist Mandy Faluber with your updated forecast. Clear skies tonight with lows around 42. East winds around 5 miles per hour. High of 66 tomorrow. Tomorrow night, 48. More clouds than sun and dry Thursday and Friday. Mid-60s Thursday. Upper 60s by Friday. That's the latest forecast on Greatest Hits 98.1. Right now, it's 59 degrees.

Greatest Hits 98.1 coming up after 8 o'clock. Your 80s at 8 Deep Track is on the way, and we're going to do a little country crossover one tonight. One of the biggest country stars in all of the 80s. Who's going to be? We'll find out just after 8 here.

Greatest Hits 98.1. A song was written about 4 years before it came out as a single, 1974. Debbie Harry, Chris Stein, there were a couple, wrote the first version of this song, 1974. They originally just called it the disco song. Went

Greatest Hits 98.1, was it last Thursday that Google errantly listed Billy Joel as deceased? Imagine reading that. That's nice to see everyone saying nice stuff about him, but she's doing fine, okay? Here's Jim Steinman, Meatloaf, big number one song for them.

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9: 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Maureen McGovern was waiting for The Morning After, and Stevie Wonder was heading for higher ground. 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

Greatest Hits 98.1 every Friday night. You hear the roar of the crowd just like this, and we roll out Friday Night Live. And man, I love this one. Live at Shea Stadium, the concert, Billy Joel. Got guests on here like Tony Bennett, Garth Brooks, John Mayer, Steven Tyler, Roger Daltrey. We'll play some of those segments Friday night, 10 o'clock.

Greatest Hits 98.1 obviously has that country rock feel to it. Eagles and Take It Easy. That brings us to our 80s at 8 deep track, where we're going to do a country crossover, and it's a little country pop rewind. The year is 1982, and the legendary Kenny Rogers is absolutely dominating the airwaves. He had a massive string of crossover hits. He dropped his 12th studio album, Love Will Turn You Around. The infectious mid-tempo title track, it says here, was co-written by Kenny for his movie Six Pack, went to number one on both the country and the adult contemporary charts, even cracking the pop top 15, and really did cement him as the ultimate 80s crossover king. Here's the song that everyone's singing along in the fall of 1982 here. From the album of the same name, it's Kenny Rogers, Love Will Turn You Around. Your 80s at 8 deep track, Greatest Hits 98.1.

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6: I'm meteorologist Mandy Faluber with your updated forecast. Clear skies tonight with a low of 42. Winds out of the east around 5 miles per hour. Tomorrow, 66. Partly cloudy skies tomorrow night. Lows around 48. Cloudy skies with a few peaks of sun and dry. Thursday and Friday, mid-60s. Thursday, upper 60s by Friday. That's the latest forecast on Greatest Hits 98.1. Right now,

78.1. Well, you made it through Tuesday. This is where I like to do the percentage. Made it through 40% of your work week. Okay? Not quite half, you know? Noon tomorrow will be about half. But 40% is still good. And eye on the prize, people. Believe we can all make it to the weekend. We can do this.

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And maybe find a really good life preserver, too. John Murphy on Greatest Hits 98.1.

Greatest Hits 98.1. I had somebody say it once. I do it every time now. When I introduce a certain song from a band from California, I always say the same thing. Ladies and gentlemen, it's the mighty Van Halen.

Greatest Hits 98.1. A little while ago, played some Van Halen with the intro. I always do. The mighty Van Halen. I don't know if you'd call him mighty, but he does start with Van. That's right. Van Morrison. A little snazzy blues jazz number right here. Well, let some

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Sanders at 78.1. I had a Bowie just recently on Friday Night Live, but man, I listened to the Billy Joel live album we're going to do coming up this Friday quite a bit. That's Billy Joel live at Shea Stadium. Excerpts from that this Friday, 10 o'clock.

Greatest Hits 98.1. We do this on Tuesday nights, just after 9 o'clock here. We'd call it your bedtime stories. Get comfortable. Listen to a story before we play the story song. There was once a young man wasting his days in a nowhere job, doing just enough to get by and not much more. Then one afternoon, a girl walked in with a spark about her that made the whole dull world suddenly feel brighter, stranger, and a lot more interesting. Before long, he was following her out of that ordinary life and into a memory that would stay with him for years. It was young, impulsive, a little ridiculous, and exactly the kind of moment that makes a boring day turn legendary, all because of that girl in the Raspberry Beret.

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6: Meteorologist Mandy Faluber with your updated forecast. Clear skies tonight with a low of 42. Winds out of the east around 5 miles per hour. Tomorrow, 66. Partly cloudy skies tomorrow night. Lows around 48. Cloudy skies with a few peaks of sun and dry. Thursday and Friday, mid-60s. Thursday, upper 60s by Friday. That's the latest forecast on Greatest Hits 98.1. Right now, 48.

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Greatest Hits 88.1 and one of my favorite Fleetwood Mac songs. A lot of people, this is, you know, one of my favorite albums. It's Rumors from 1977. Never was a single, but they were writing stuff back and forth. Stevie Nicks wrote this about Lindsey Buckingham as their relationship was falling apart, and they both sing vocals on this song, which made it, you know, pretty awkward, I would imagine, in the studio and, of course, live. It's The Chain.

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Greatest Hits 98.1 just a few weeks ago featured the Stones on the Rolling Stones Rock and Roll Circus. Well, there's an odd just assortment of stuff. We've got a great one this Friday. We'll do it at 10 o'clock. It is a favorite one.

Greatest Hits 78.1 sticks with one of their many, many songs, you know. And if you're just a casual pop music lover, you know three songs from the B-52s. You remember Rock Lobster? Obviously, you know Love Shack. The third one would be this one. It's the B-52s. This is Rome.

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6: I'm meteorologist Mandy Faluber with your updated forecast. Clear skies tonight with a low of 42. Winds out of the east around 5 miles per hour. Tomorrow, 66. Partly cloudy skies tomorrow night, lows around 48. Cloudy skies with a few peaks of sun and dry. Thursday and Friday, mid-60s. Thursday, upper 60s by Friday. That's the latest forecast on Greatest Hits 98.1. Currently 46.
7: We've unlocked the vaults, and we're replaying Casey Kasem's American Top 40, the 70s. This week is from September 22nd, 1973. That's when Gladys Knight took the midnight train to Georgia. Chicago was feeling stronger every day. Maureen McGovern was waiting for The Morning After, and Stevie Wonder was heading for higher ground. You'll hear those songs and all the top 40 hits from September 22nd, 1973, right here on American Top 40, the 70s.
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Better Set 78.1. We talk a lot about Oktoberfest. Of course, we had Oktoberfest this past weekend in Chippewa Falls. Got Oktoberfest in La Crosse this weekend. We still have some more activities here. 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Got a Project Oktoberfest activities coming up, the Brewing Project, October 3rd.

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If you look up the term groove in the dictionary, it should have an audio entry there. If you look up groove, it should play this song right here from Michael Jackson.

0: Credit Hits 98.1. They had a couple albums and a couple singles, but if you know just one song from Great White, that would be the one, Once Bitten, Twice Shy. This song was also a hit for Kenny Rogers and Sheena Easton. We featured Kenny Rogers as we talked about all his crossover success earlier, but Bob Seger did it originally.
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Better says 78.1. We are officially into fall now. You know, for a lot of people, me included, I think of fall September 1st. Maybe you think of the Tuesday after Labor Day. But today, we celebrated the autumnal equinox at 7:05. It's going to feel chilly tonight. Going to wake up to around 41. Tomorrow, not bad, though. More sunshine. 67 is our high Wednesday.

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Greatest Hits 98.1. Yep, Friday nights. I mention this a lot because I'm really excited about this one because this is one that I listen to a lot in my headphones when I'm outside. It is the Shea Stadium Billy Joel concert. And there's just so many hits on there, and he sounds fantastic. And he's got guest stars, and the crowd, obviously, is revved up and ready to go. That's Friday night at 10. How about some live Paul McCartney and Wings?

0: greatest hits. 98.1 is getting ready to rock the dome. 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
9: I'm meteorologist Mandy Faluber with your updated forecast. 42 overnight, under clear skies, east winds around 5 miles per hour. Wednesday, high temperatures reach up to 66. Wednesday night, lows level off around 48. Mainly cloudy skies expected and dry. Thursday and Friday, mid-60s. Thursday, upper 60s by Friday. That's the latest forecast on Greatest Hits 98.1. Right now, D4.

Right, it's 88.1. Last night we were talking about Earth, Wind, and Fire on the 21st of September with the song September. Now we're grooving with them here on a Tuesday night. It was pretty cool. Country guy Chris Stapleton was the singer for Tom Petty's legendary band at the 25th annual Americana Honors and Awards. It took place last Wednesday. And it marked the first time the original core members of the Heartbreakers had shared a stage in 24 years. Here is Petty. It was

0: Main Street in Eau Claire, Main Street in Chippewa Falls, and Main Street by Bob Seger. 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

0: 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Peter Frampton and Baby I Love Your Way. Let's go down to Tennessee. Let's go down to Beale Street with Mark Cohn.
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Greatest Hits 88.1, yep, this Friday night, 10 o'clock, live at Shea Stadium, the concert by Billy Joel. Following week, we're going to do a Duran Duran concert and John Lennon. Then we're going to do Prince and the Revolution live. First four songs out of the gate is Let's Go Crazy. That leads into Delirious, into 1999. And then the fourth song is this one. Great four-song start to that. Prince, Little Red Corvette.

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2: I'm meteorologist Mandy Faluber with your updated forecast. 42 overnight, under clear skies, east winds around 5 miles per hour. Wednesday, high temperatures reach up to 66. Wednesday night, lows level off around 48. Mainly cloudy skies expected and dry. Thursday and Friday, mid-60s. Thursday, upper 60s by Friday. That's the latest forecast on Greatest Hits 98.1. Currently, it's 52 degrees.

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1: Hi, it's Cora. 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
2: I'm meteorologist Mandy Faluber with your updated forecast. 42 overnight, under clear skies, east winds, around 5 miles per hour. Wednesday, high temperatures reach up to 66. Wednesday night, lows level off around 48. Mainly cloudy skies expected and dry. Thursday and Friday, mid-60s. Thursday, upper 60s by Friday. That's the latest forecast on Greatest Hits 98.1. Currently 48.
3: We've unlocked the vaults, and we're replaying Casey Kasem's American Top 40, the 70s. This week is from September 22nd, 1973. That's when Gladys Knight took the midnight train to Georgia. Chicago was feeling stronger every day. Maureen McGovern was waiting for The Morning After, and Stevie Wonder was heading for higher ground. 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
1: I'm meteorologist Mandy Faluber with your updated forecast. Lows level off around 44 overnight under clear skies, winds out of the east around 5 miles per hour. Bright sunshine expected again Wednesday. High temperatures reach up to 66. Lows level off around 49 Wednesday night, mainly clear. That's the latest forecast on Greatest Hits 98.1. Right now, 48.

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1: Hi, it's Cora. 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
1: 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We'll wrap it up in spectacular Rio de Janeiro, where iconic landmarks, the rhythm of Carnival, and the sun-soaked shores of Copacabana Beach create the perfect grand finale to our beautiful trip. 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
2: I'm meteorologist Mandy Faluber with your updated forecast. Lows level off around 44 overnight under clear skies, winds out of the east around 5 miles per hour. Bright sunshine expected again Wednesday. High temperatures reach up to 66. Lows level off around 49 Wednesday night, mainly clear. That's the latest forecast on Greatest Hits 98.1. Currently 45.
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0: 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Saturday, October 17th at Loopy's Dome in Chippewa Falls. 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
2: I'm meteorologist Mandy Faluber with your updated forecast. Bright sunshine expected today, with daytime highs approaching 66. Easterly winds 5 to 10 miles per hour. Mainly clear skies tonight, lows dip down to about 49. Cloudy skies expected tomorrow, high temperatures reach up to 67. That's the latest forecast on Greatest Hits 98.1. Right now, it's 43 degrees.

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1: 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This week is from September 22nd, 1973. That's when Gladys Knight took the midnight train to Georgia. Chicago was feeling stronger every day. Maureen McGovern was waiting for The Morning After, and Stevie Wonder was heading for higher ground. You'll hear those songs and all the top 40 hits from September 22nd, 1973, right here on American Top 40, the 70s.
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greatest hits, 98.1. So who gets mentioned in that song? Well, there's Leonard Bernstein, Leonid Brezhnev, Lenny Bruce, and Lester Bangs, all figured in there. R.E.M.'s lead singer Michael Stipe there claimed that the LB references came from a dream he had in which he found himself at a party surrounded by famous people who all shared those initials. There you go. Pretty cool. Murph in the morning.

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3: Clear skies and light winds have allowed for a chilly start to our midweek. Temperatures for the most part in the low to mid 40s, even a few places starting off their day in the 30s. It is going to be gorgeous out for anything outdoors today, as we are going to have lots of sunshine, a light breeze from the southeast. Our afternoon high closer to average in the upper 60s. Tonight, clear to partly cloudy, 47. Mostly cloudy tomorrow, upper 60s. On 13 First Alert, meteorologist Derek Dahlman.
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to make love and fun. Greatest hits, 98.1 Wednesday morning. So that means we get the latest from the greatest tonight with Alex Edwards. We'll do that after 9 o'clock. Tomorrow night we get the theme park with Alex at 7 o'clock. I love how he matches up the songs with a theme, and it's always, sometimes it makes sense even.

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Rex Springfield. Song not so much about Jesse, but about Jesse's girl.

Another class reunion weekend this weekend. That might have been one if you graduated in the late 60s there. Simon and Garfunkel, Mrs. Robinson on Greatest Hits 98.1. But let's say your class reunion is from a class of the 70s or 80s or 90s. Let us know, because we're putting these together. We're putting these together. Class reunion weekends. Let us know when you go to WinStuff at GreatestHits981.com. Tell us a little bit about your class, maybe your mascot, your fight song, a couple of songs from that year, any of those things. Whoever you were having a love affair with in that, okay, TMI, right? Too much sharing, too much information. Okay, fine. You can stand down on that one. You don't have to share all of that. Paul Young, Every Time You Go Away on Greatest Hits 98.1 with Murph.

0: turn around. Derek Commissar's in town. That is After the Fire with Derek Commissar on Greatest Hits 98.1. 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And this particular Friday, we're going with 1990. Top 5 songs this year in 1990. We'll have it with Luke Friday afternoon, 5 o'clock on Greatest Hits 98.1.
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0: Getting super freaky, part one there. Rick James. Hey, I want to say hi to a few folks in Plum City. Is it this week they do the bonfire? Is that tomorrow night? I think it is. They got the big homecoming bonfire coming up. I thought it was, I'm trying to remember, was it last weekend, this week? I know it's in the 2-3 weeks here. Anyway, Plum City, go get them with the bonfire and so much fun with homecoming there in the Plum City area. And thanks for listening to Greatest Hits 98.1. Whether you're in Pappin or Plum City or Pittsville, wherever you're listening, thank you for tuning us in. Morgan McCarthy in the 715 newsroom with the very latest. You know, she's kind of from the land of the pickles. She is. She's from Boyceville. The Bulldogs and the Pickles over that way. Anyway, Morgan, tell us what's going on in the 715 this Wednesday morning.
1: Good morning. Well, here's what we're learning today. We'll follow up on an update from a story that began our week with a Wisconsin State Patrol officer still in the hospital. This was after the accident Monday morning. Trooper Brad Ricker was taking part in an effort to stop a fleeing vehicle when he deployed that tire deflation device on a bridge deck on that Dunn County-Eau Claire County line, and moments later fell over the bridge several feet below, sustaining serious injuries. Now, the suspect has been taken into custody and is facing charges. We'll continue to keep you posted as we learn more. Well, we put the finger on the pulse of healthcare in the Chippewa Valley, and you can crank your neck to see some development happening. Mayo Health System breaks ground on a new building. 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You can find some photos online, see what we can expect it to look like in the coming months and years. 715newsroom.com. 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And you can check in for more details and photos online with your stop at 715newsroom.com. Well, you often hear us say we don't know the cause of certain fires, but we happen to know this one. It was an unattended candle that was identified as the cause of a fire yesterday in Jackson County. It was shortly after 5 in the morning at a home in the town of Hixton. And then we can tell you nobody's hurt in that blaze.
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1: Our cat growing up was Tutu. Maybe you have a little Bella or Luna in your lap. 53 million households in the U.S. are making room for a kitty, and hey, they all need names.
3: In celebration of Happy Cat Month, U.S. News and World Report has researched and ranked the most popular cat names coast to coast. This is their third year of compiling names, and they use data from Fletch Pet Insurance Company for the rankings. Luna came in as the number one cat name, followed by Milo at number two, Bella, Leo, and Kitty. But all cats come to that. Oreo, Oliver, Lucy, Shadow, and Simba rounded out the top 10. I'm Bree Tennis.
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and money, two tickets to paradise, greatest hits, 98.1. 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
9: Clear skies and light winds have allowed for a chilly start to our midweek. Temperatures for the most part in the low to mid 40s, even a few places starting off their day in the 30s. It is going to be gorgeous out for anything outdoors today, as we are going to have lots of sunshine, a light breeze from the southeast. Our afternoon high closer to average in the upper 60s. Tonight, clear to partly cloudy, 47. Mostly cloudy tomorrow, upper 60s. On 13 First Alert, meteorologist Derek Dahlman.
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1: Good morning. Well, here's what we're learning today. We'll follow up on an update from a story that began our week with a Wisconsin State Patrol officer still in the hospital. This was after the accident Monday morning. Trooper Brad Ricker was taking part in an effort to stop a fleeing vehicle when he deployed that tire deflation device on a bridge deck on that Dunn County-Eau Claire County line and moments later fell over the bridge several feet below, sustaining serious injuries. Now, the suspect has been taken into custody and is facing charges. We'll continue to keep you posted as we learn more.
2: 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Well, you often hear us say we don't know the cause of certain fires, but we happen to know this one. It was an unattended candle that was identified as the cause of a fire yesterday in Jackson County. It was shortly after 5 in the morning at a home in the town of Hixton. And then we can tell you nobody's hurt in that blaze.
3: And come here, Fluffy.
2: Our cat growing up was Tutu. Maybe you have a little Bella or Luna in your lap. 53 million households in the U.S. are making room for a kitty, and hey, they all need names.
4: In celebration of Happy Cat Month, U.S. News and World Report has researched and ranked the most popular cat names coast to coast. This is their third year of compiling names, and they use data from Fletch Pet Insurance Company for the rankings. Luna came in as the number one cat name, followed by Milo at number two, Bella, Leo, and Kitty. But all cats come to that. Oreo, Oliver, Lucy, Shadow, and Simba rounded out the top 10. I'm Bree Tennis.
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7: Hey, look! 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

0: Harry Chip and Cats in the Cradle, greatest hits, 98.1 Cats in the Cradle. You know when they say, my boy turned out just like me. Well, there's worse things that could be said. I'm just saying, there's worse things that could be said. I know things didn't go all exactly swimmingly well in that particular song, but there's something to be said for following the leader, so to speak. Harry Chapin there with a great song, Cats in the Cradle, on Greatest Hits 98.1. No, I did get the point of the song. I didn't completely miss it, but I'm just saying, it's different ways of looking at things. We'll check in with Captain Dan Casper. What's going on in sports? We've got that coming up. We'll hear from Morgan a little later on. We'll even get a forecast for you from Derek and the team over at 13 First Alert Weather. It's all coming up on Greatest Hits 98.1 with Murph.
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0: And values.
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5: Yes, sir.
0: And you grew up around this business. You've been standing on windows for quite some time. 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That kind of
5: Absolutely.
0: Thing.
5: Absolutely. Yeah.
0: You do all those things.
5: My family started Window World here in Eau Claire back in 2008. 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
6: The Brewers kicked off their final week of the regular season with a 4-6 loss against the Phillies last night, but not all was lost as the Braves also lost last night, which means the Brewers have officially clinched a first-round bye in the postseason. But the crew is still playing for the number one seed in the National League, and it got a bit closer after the Dodgers won their game against the Padres last night. With the Brewers clinching the bye, though, we now know what day the Brewers will play their first playoff game, which will be Saturday, October 3rd. The crew are back in action tonight against the Phillies, with Logan Henderson getting the start. To football, it was official yesterday as Packers offensive lineman Zach Bakobuele is officially out for the rest of the season with a knee injury. The Packers offensive line has already been a big struggle this season,

0: celebrate the glory days with us. And how about some new furniture for those glory days? Furnish 123, mattress 123, turning over a new leaf with Greatest Hits 98.1, I-94, and Wax 104.5. 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

0: Project Oktoberfest coming to the Brewing Project October 3rd. 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Morgan McCarthy in the Sub 15 Newsroom. Morgan, what's up?
1: Good morning. Well, here's what we're learning today. We'll follow up on an update from a story that began our week with a Wisconsin State Patrol officer still in the hospital. This was after the accident Monday morning. Trooper Brad Ricker was taking part in an effort to stop a fleeing vehicle when he deployed that tire deflation device on a bridge deck on that Dunn County-Eau Claire County line, and moments later fell over the bridge several feet below, sustaining serious injuries. Now, the suspect has been taken into custody and is facing charges. We'll continue to keep you posted as we learn more.
2: 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Well, you often hear us say we don't know the cause of certain fires, but we happen to know this one. It was an unattended candle that was identified as the cause of a fire yesterday in Jackson County. It was shortly after 5 in the morning at a home in the town of Hixton. And then we can tell you nobody's hurt in that blaze.
3: And come here, Fluffy.
2: 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Maybe you have a little Bella or Luna in your lap. 53 million households in the U.S. are making room for a kitty, and hey, they all need names.
4: In celebration of Happy Cat Month, U.S. News and World Report has researched and ranked the most popular cat names coast to coast. This is their third year of compiling names, and they use data from Fletch Pet Insurance Company for the rankings. Luna came in as the number one cat name, followed by Milo at number two, Bella, Leo, and Kitty. But all cats come to that. Oreo, Oliver, Lucy, Shadow, and Simba rounded out the top 10. I'm Bree Tennis.
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7: Hey, look, he's driving away.
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7: 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Just not very well.

0: The team there, Eagles, Lion Eyes on Greatest Hits, 98.1, 653 with Murph here, and we've got Aerosmith on the way. We've got Morgan McCarthy dropping by right here, right now, with the latest from the 715. Good morning, Morgan.
1: Well, good morning, Murph, and we'll start with headlines that put public health center stage, as there are reports of Chippewa County's first confirmed case of measles, and now the County Department of Public Health says it's working with the patient and their doctors to learn if anyone else may have been exposed. When it comes to funding, we're rounding a corner for roads in Wisconsin. Nearly $370 million in federal transportation funding has been awarded to support almost 200 local road and bridge projects across the state. The funding will cover projects scheduled for the federal fiscal years of 2027 through 31 in both urban and rural communities across Wisconsin. And it's high marks for higher education. UW-Madison celebrates the highest standings in nearly two decades after landing eighth among public universities in the latest U.S. News & World Report national rankings. The flagship UW campus climbed to 34th overall while securing top spots for specialty programs like real estate and risk management. And, of course, I'm sure the student section doesn't hurt either when you get a little jump-around fun during those Camp Randall games. And we jump into a Wednesday. John Murphy leads the way right here on Greatest Hits 98.1.

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We're going to do that on October 17th. It's a Saturday at Furnish 123 in Eau Claire. We also invite you to visit the stores, Furnish 123 and Mattress 123 in Eau Claire and in Rice Lake, and you'll see the signs there, and there's a QR code. 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Good luck. 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Billy Joel.

0: Billy Joel, a greatest hits, 98.1 with Murph here. And we've got more Oktoberfest in the 715 fun. You can enjoy Oktoberfest in the 715 with Midwest Family Eau Claire and our great sponsors, including Red Oak Exterior, Savita Health, Donald's RVing, Cabin Coffee, Merchant's Coffee. So we've got Project Oktoberfest festivities at the Brewing Project on the 3rd. Going to be a great time on October 3rd, Brewing Project. Food, beverages, fun, all kinds of great. And, of course, all those Oktoberfest doodads, funny hats that you're looking for. Yes, dress up a little bit if you like. You don't have to, but if you want to, you certainly can. It's coming to the Brewing Project with Midwest Family Eau Claire on October 3rd.
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11: Clear skies and light winds have allowed for a chilly start to our midweek. Temperatures for the most part in the low to mid 40s, even a few places starting off their day in the 30s. It is going to be gorgeous out for anything outdoors today, as we are going to have lots of sunshine, a light breeze from the southeast. Our afternoon high closer to average in the upper 60s. Tonight, clear to partly cloudy, 47. Mostly cloudy tomorrow, upper 60s. On 13 First Alert, meteorologist Derek Dahlman.
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0: 7-11, 41 degrees. Life is a highway. Let's pick out Highway 12, for instance. Ball Creek, Augusta, Elk Mountain the other way. Highway 12, life is a highway. That's a good highway to pick out, I think. Here's Tom Cochran with Murph in the Morning.
13: like a road that you travel on when there's one day.

greatest hits, 98.1 Friday night. Great thing going on. It is an intimate evening of music with Phil Cook to benefit Literacy Chippewa Valley. Celebrate 40 years of providing adult education in the Chippewa Valley. Tickets are $30. It's at the Masonic Temple, so that's a great place for a performance. Very, very intimate there as well with Phil Cook in concert for Literacy. 616 Graham Avenue, Friday night, 6 to 10 p.m. Phil Cook in concert. We'll get you a little more information. Along with that, we're going to be talking with Elizabeth Hart from Literacy Chippewa Valley a little later on this week here on Greatest Hits 98.1. Kind of fill you in more what the concert's all about, but get it on your calendar. Phil Cook coming up on Friday night, 6 to 10 p.m. Go see a concert Friday night, Saturday. Get out to the Paul Bunyan Flapjack Feed at Memorial High School and enjoy some pancakes.

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1: Good morning. Well, here's what we're learning today. We'll follow up on an update from a story that began our week with a Wisconsin State Patrol officer still in the hospital. This was after the accident Monday morning. Trooper Brad Ricker was taking part in an effort to stop a fleeing vehicle when he deployed that tire deflation device on a bridge deck on that Dunn County-Eau Claire County line and moments later fell over the bridge several feet below, sustaining serious injuries. Now, the suspect has been taken into custody and is facing charges. We'll continue to keep you posted as we learn more. Well, we put the finger on the pulse of healthcare in the Chippewa Valley, and you can crank your neck to see some development happening. Mayo Health System breaks ground on a new building. 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You can find some photos online, see what we can expect it to look like in the coming months and years, 715newsroom.com. 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Well, you often hear us say we don't know the cause of certain fires, but we happen to know this one. It was an unattended candle that was identified as the cause of a fire yesterday in Jackson County. It was shortly after 5 in the morning at a home in the town of Hixton. And then we can tell you nobody's hurt in that blaze.
2: And come here, Fluffy.
1: Our cat growing up was Tutu. Maybe you have a little Bella or Luna in your lap. 53 million households in the U.S. are making room for a kitty, and hey, they all need names.
3: In celebration of Happy Cat Month, U.S. News and World Report has researched and ranked the most popular cat names coast to coast. This is their third year of compiling names, and they use data from Fletch Pet Insurance Company for the rankings. Luna came in as the number one cat name, followed by Milo at number two, Bella, Leo, and Kitty. But all cats come to that. Oreo, Oliver, Lucy, Shadow, and Simba rounded out the top 10. I'm Bree Tennis.
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8: The Brewers kicked off their final week of the regular season with a 4-6 loss against the Phillies last night, but not all was lost as the Braves also lost last night, which means the Brewers have officially clinched a first-round bye in the postseason. But the crew is still playing for the number one seed in the National League, and it got a bit closer after the Dodgers won their game against the Padres last night. With the Brewers clinching the bye, though, we now know what day the Brewers will play their first playoff game, which will be Saturday, October 3rd. The crew are back in action tonight against the Phillies, with Logan Henderson getting the start. To football, it was official yesterday as Packers offensive lineman Zach Bakobuele is officially out for the rest of the season with a knee injury. The Packers offensive line has already been a big struggle this season, and losing their best offensive lineman will definitely make things a bit harder for the Packers moving forward. For Sports Talk 105.1, I'm Dan Casper.
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1: Murph in the morning, 7:33. The Thursday theme park ride tomorrow night, 7 o'clock with Alex Edwards. It's the Nana's Habit theme park. Songs with na-na-nas in them. You know the steam song, but there's some other really cool ones in there you might not have thought of. We'll have that tomorrow night, 7 o'clock with Alex on Greatest Hits 98.1. But now, let's journey to Baker Street with Rafferty.

0: 7:37, Greatest Hits, 98.1. Good morning, Altoona and Elk Mound, Ossian Fairchild, Durand, and Arkansas, Plum City. 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I love what they're doing with I-94 and with AroundThe715.com. 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At the Pablo Liverpool Legends, the complete Beatles experience, October 2nd. We get Teddy Swims. We got tickets to Kenny Chesney and Eric Church. And Dominate the Storm with Reed Timmer at the Pablo Center. And Doja Cat, too. 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

driving me crazy. FYC, Fine Young Cannibals. By the way, thanks again to 40 Fingers this summer. They did that, our challenge song, for Rockin' on the River over in Altoona at Altoona's River Prairie Park. Wednesday nights, always so much fun at River Prairie Park throughout the summer. And it's great they could do a version, their version of that song, as selected by Kirk Anthony, by the way. He kind of curated it, and then Morgan McCarthy drew it out. And who knows what it'll be for next year, but we'll come up with something, I'm quite sure. We're going to hear from Morgan McCarthy in just a matter of moments here. This weekend, we've got a class reunion weekend going on. It's the class of 1980. Great songs from that particular class, and we will have that for you all weekend long, brought to you by Wisconsin Credit Union here on Greatest Hits 98.1. Miss Morgan McCarthy coming up in about 3 minutes.

0: 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And we've got QR codes there. At least they're on their way there. If I in Eau Claire, I'm pretty sure they're up. Maybe Rice Lake might take an extra day to get them up in that area. 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We'll have signs there. You can sign in that way, or you can go to greatesthits981.com. October 17th is our big grand prize event, and we will give away all three of those, $1,500, $1,000, and $500 in store credit to pick out what you want at Furnish 123, Mattress 123. Tom Petty and the Heartbreakers on the way, Jimmy Cliff coming up, and right now, Morgan McCarthy from the 715 Newsroom with the very latest on this. By the way, is this National Cat Day?
1: It is. Okay. Well, National Cat Name Day, but I know you should share with everybody who the Murphys are.
0: Okay, and we didn't name them, but they were good enough names, so we took them. Nani and Lilo from Lilo and Stitch, and it fits them. It works very well, and then we have another cat that's staying with us now, but I think is a permanent fixture as far as I'm concerned. Goldie.
1: Nice.
0: Goldie.
1: You're a three-cat household
0: right
1: now.
0: We're a three-cat household, and two of them are rescues, and they are tripod, Nani and Lilo.
1: The best kind.
0: And yeah, oh, they could scoot around like you wouldn't believe.
1: They've got
0: lots of speed to them, at least one of them. Nani does. Lilo moves at her own pace, but I think that's more. I don't think that's got to do with the.
1: It's not a physical limitation.
0: It's not a physical
1: thing. It's a personal choice.
0: It's a personal choice. She's like, you know, I feel like being Garfield today. I'm gonna do that.
1: Yeah,
0: I hate
1: Mondays, but I love lasagna.
0: Yeah, there you go. And then Goldie is just. Well, for lack of a better term, Goldie's a little hooligan. Just getting into
1: everybody
0: things.
1: Everybody needs an instigator in the group.
0: Oh, total instigator. This is, in fact, the morning wake up to get fed in the morning. The latest thing that Goldie's been doing is jump up on the dresser and then, like, knock things down off the dresser. And that's supposed to wake us up.
1: Yep.
0: And
1: the longer you take, the more things you hear fall to the
0: ground. You got it, exactly. Wait a minute, before the vase goes, I better get out there and feed them.
1: Yep.
0: Yeah, that's how that goes. So anyway, Morgan, so National Cat Name Day.
1: National Cat Name Day.
0: Now, do you have cats over at your house?
1: No, not at the moment.
0: No, it's all pooches.
1: It is. We're a three-dog household right now, and it's not their day, so we'll give the cats their moment.
0: Three-dog, you know, that could work for like a band name some point.
1: Three-dog night, maybe.
0: Morgan's here to tell us all about what's going on in the 715.
1: Well, we'll fetch headlines, and that begins not too far from us. In public health, officials from the Chippewa County area now reporting the first confirmed case of measles in our part of the state. It's been a southwestern, southeastern issue that they've been working with in like the Grant and Lafayette, Iowa County area of Wisconsin. But now here in Chippewa, the first confirmed case, with the public health saying they're working with the patient and doctors to learn if anyone else may have been exposed. Measles is highly contagious. In other headlines, some money on the way for road funding as we round the curve into $370 million for federal transportation funding to support nearly 200 local road and bridge projects across the state. The funding will cover projects scheduled for the federal fiscal years 2027, so next year, and then run all the way through 2031. And those will land both in urban and rural areas across the state. And UW-Madison higher education gets a high spot in the rankings. After two decades below the top 10, we landed eighth among public universities this one. They're celebrating the highest spot in quite a while on that U.S. News and World Reports list. The flagship campus here in Scone climbed to 34th overall, securing top spots for specialty programs like real estate and risk management. And of course, don't forget the student section and jumping around during Camp Randall games can't be underestimated.
0: I was thinking that the plaques they get for that notoriety and whatever, they can stand right alongside the many keg stand trophies they've collected over the years at UW-Madison.
1: Yes, and so many proud parents behind those statues.
0: Of course.
1: You're waking up with John Murphy in the morning, trophy broadcaster in the Chippewa Valley on Greatest Hits 98.1.
0: I don't know what kind of trophy it is, but thank you for that.

cruising through Wednesday morning with Murph and CCR down on the corner. Murph in the morning. You could dress up for Rock the Dome. You could dress up for Voice of the Future. You could even dress up for Project Oktoberfest, Brewing Project, October 3rd. Well, you can put some lederhosen on if you like. One of those Alpine hats and whatnot. You could do it.

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1: 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One of my heroes in fiction of all time, Scarecrow, Wizard of Oz, L. Frank Baum. What do I like about him? Well, for one, he goes seeking out a brain. 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I figure he's doing pretty well with his feet. Wonder if he's got the Good Feet Arch Supports in. 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From raking leaves to walking with ease, Good Feet Store has got me covered. 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You know, you could be the Scarecrow. 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
6: A beautiful fall day is shaping up to get outside, as we are going to enjoy lots of sunshine that will come with a light breeze from the southeast or afternoon high seasonable in the upper 60s. As we move into tonight, clear to partly cloudy, we'll dip to a low of 47, going into tomorrow turning mostly cloudy back in the upper 60s, with highs around 70, partly to mostly cloudy on Friday. On 13 First Alert, meteorologist Derek Dahlman.
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stars at Greatest Hits 98.1. So we've got great partners with Oktoberfest around the 715 because we've got Project Oktoberfest coming up to the Brewing Project that will be happening on the 3rd. So you could take that in. Great time at the Brewing Project. You can find out more about all of these fun things we have going on with regard to Oktoberfest. You can find out when you visit aroundthe715.com. We want to thank Red Oak Exterior, Savita Health, Donald's RVing, Merchants Bank. Want to thank them all for being a big part of all of this. Thanks for bringing you the information about all the fun to be had with Oktoberfest, not just in the month of September, but into the month of October.

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2: Good morning. Well, here's what we're learning today. We'll follow up on an update from a story that began our week with a Wisconsin State Patrol officer still in the hospital. This was after the accident Monday morning. Trooper Brad Ricker was taking part in an effort to stop a fleeing vehicle when he deployed that tire deflation device on a bridge deck on that Dunn County-Eau Claire County line and moments later fell over the bridge several feet below, sustaining serious injuries. Now, the suspect has been taken into custody and is facing charges. We'll continue to keep you posted as we learn more. Well, we put the finger on the pulse of healthcare in the Chippewa Valley, and you can crank your neck to see some development happening. Mayo Health System breaks ground on a new building. As members gathered yesterday to celebrate the groundbreaking of a new building on the Luther Hospital campus here in Eau Claire, 6 stories, 180,000 square feet, and will expand access across the area. You can find some photos online, see what we can expect it to look like in the coming months and years, 715newsroom.com. 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And you can check in for more details and photos online with your stop at 715newsroom.com. Well, you often hear us say we don't know the cause of certain fires, but we happen to know this one. It was an unattended candle that was identified as the cause of a fire yesterday in Jackson County. It was shortly after 5 in the morning at a home in the town of Hixton. And then we can tell you nobody's hurt in that blaze.
3: And come here, Fluffy.
2: 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Maybe you have a little Bella or Luna in your lap. 53 million households in the U.S. are making room for a kitty, and hey, they all need names.
4: In celebration of Happy Cat Month, U.S. News and World Report has researched and ranked the most popular cat names coast to coast. This is their third year of compiling names, and they use data from Fletch Pet Insurance Company for the rankings. Luna came in as the number one cat name, followed by Milo at number two, Bella, Leo, and Kitty. But all cats come to that. Oreo, Oliver, Lucy, Shadow, and Simba rounded out the top 10. I'm Bree Tennis.
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0: Al Stewart, You're the Cat, Greatest Hits, 98.1. We've got a Bogart movie coming up, by the way. We do. It'll be a little later on in the month of October. Casablanca, the Silver Screen Senior Series with American Senior Benefits and Greatest Hits, 98.1. And Mike on Cinemas, Oakwood Mall. That's coming up a little later on in October. This week, or rather next week, when we get into next week's Tuesday movie, will be Steel Magnolias. 10 a.m. Tuesday mornings. $2 tickets, $2 pop, $2 popcorn. Mike on Cinemas, Oakwood Mall. You certainly are invited.
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9: The Brewers kicked off their final week of the regular season with a 4-6 loss against the Phillies last night, but not all was lost as the Braves also lost last night, which means the Brewers have officially clinched a first-round bye in the postseason. But the crew is still playing for the number one seed in the National League, and it got a bit closer after the Dodgers won their game against the Padres last night. With the Brewers clinching the bye, though, we now know what day the Brewers will play their first playoff game, which will be Saturday, October 3rd. The crew are back in action tonight against the Phillies, with Logan Henderson getting the start. To football, it was official yesterday as Packers offensive lineman Zach Bacobuele is officially out for the rest of the season with a knee injury. The Packers offensive line has already been a big struggle this season, and losing their best offensive lineman will definitely make things a bit harder for the Packers moving forward. 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
0: 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No purchase necessary. Participation is limited to persons 18 years or older with valid photo ID. Employees and immediate families of Midwest Family Eau Claire LLC, Clearwater Brands, Furnish 123 and Mattress 123 and employees of other Eau Claire area radio stations not eligible to participate. Contest period September 21st through October 17th, 2026. The grand prize event will take place at Furnish 123 in Eau Claire Saturday, October 17th in the 10 a.m. to 12 p.m. timeframe. Contestants or their proxy that they have designated to stand in for them at the grand prize event must attend the grand prize event to be eligible to win the prizes. There are three grand prizes to be won during the October 17th grand prize event. First prize, $1,500 store credit. Second prize, $1,000 store credit. And third prize, $500 store credit. There will be three separate winners. All prizes can be used at Furnish 123 and or Mattress 123 in Eau Claire and Rice Lake. Prizes are final and cannot be changed, modified, or altered by any participating sponsor or contest winner. 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Starting after September 22nd, listeners will be able to visit Furnish 123, Mattress 123 in Eau Claire and Rice Lake and register with a QR code to attempt to become a finalist for the grand prizes. All local, state, federal taxes and any fees that may apply are the sole responsibility of the contest winner. Contest winner will be required to present his or her Social Security number and signed contest waiver release forms and applicable tax form in order to claim the prize. Midwest Family Eau Claire LLC reserves the right to cancel or modify this contest and the official rules of this contest at any time during the contest period. Complete rules are available weekdays from 9 a.m. to 1 p.m., 944 Harlem Street, Altoona, Wisconsin. You can also send a stamped self-addressed envelope to that address or go online to get rules at i94online.com, uwaxradio.com, or greatesthits981.com. 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

Oh, will you still love me? We've got another class reunion weekend this weekend brought to you by Wisconsin Credit Union. And we'll kick the weekend off. Luke does it every Friday at 5 o'clock, the top five at 5. Top five songs during the week in a selected year. And this time, Luke has selected the year.

0: Bon Jovi, You Give Love a Bad Name. Greatest Hits, 98.1. Wild Cherry, a band from Ohio, is coming up a little later on. I invite you to go to AroundThe715.com, which is powered by Window World Chippewa Valley. And it is loaded up with things like 715 Clam Life with Megan Lee, who's a hoot, by the way, and also provides lots of glamour tips. Oh, I've picked up one or two. I'm not saying I've taken them all, but I've picked up one or two. I have Dan's Playbook with Dan Casper, Inside the 715 Podcast with my friend Phil Tripper, Rolling with the Golds, there's 715's Newsmaker, 715 Newsroom, and so much more all the time at AroundThe715.com. 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
1: Good morning. Well, here's what we're learning today. We'll follow up on an update from a story that began our week with a Wisconsin State Patrol officer still in the hospital. This was after the accident Monday morning. Trooper Brad Ricker was taking part in an effort to stop a fleeing vehicle when he deployed that tire deflation device on a bridge deck on that Dunn County-Eau Claire County line, and moments later fell over the bridge several feet below, sustaining serious injuries. Now, the suspect has been taken into custody and is facing charges. We'll continue to keep you posted as we learn more. Well, we put the finger on the pulse of healthcare in the Chippewa Valley, and you can crank your neck to see some development happening. Mayo Health System breaks ground on a new building. As members gathered yesterday to celebrate the groundbreaking of a new building on the Luther Hospital campus here in Eau Claire, 6 stories, 180,000 square feet, and will expand access across the area. You can find some photos online, see what we can expect it to look like in the coming months and years. 715newsroom.com. 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And you can check in for more details and photos online with your stop at 715newsroom.com. Well, you often hear us say we don't know the cause of certain fires, but we happen to know this one. It was an unattended candle that was identified as the cause of a fire yesterday in Jackson County. It was shortly after 5 a.m. at a home in the town of Hixton. And then we can tell you nobody's hurt in that blaze.
2: Come here, Fluffy.
1: Our cat growing up was Tutu. Maybe you have a little Bella or Luna in your lap. 53 million households in the U.S. are making room for a kitty, and hey, they all need names.
3: In celebration of Happy Cat Month, U.S. News and World Report has researched and ranked the most popular cat names coast to coast. This is their third year of compiling names, and they use data from Fletch Pet Insurance Company for the rankings. Luna came in as the number one cat name, followed by Milo at number two, Bella, Leo, and Kitty. But all cats come to that. Oreo, Oliver, Lucy, Shadow, and Simba rounded out the top 10. I'm Bree Tennis.
1: And of course, let's hear it for Tootsies.
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6: Hey, look, he's driving away.
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play that funky music from Ohio. And yes, they are named after the cough drops, the Smith Brothers cough drops, a wild cherry, one of the favorite flavors that really led the way before there was so much with the honey lemon and various other flavors, the blueberry blast or whatever they come with now with cough drops. There was wild cherry, and that's where they got their name from. Play that funky music on Greatest Hits 98.1. New Order is up next. This song could have been called Bizarre Love Septangle, but that's too many numbers. Too many. Way too many. New Order with Murph.

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2: They say you're known by the company you keep. 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Fredrickson keeps the company of radical Madison representatives who want to allow boys into girls' sports and into their locker rooms. He appears at rallies with state representatives who take extreme positions, like supporting sex change operations on children, like allowing child access to adult pornography websites, and like opposing harsher penalties for creepy criminal teachers who groom students for sexual purposes. Jeremiah Fredrickson has even appeared at events supporting lawmakers who want to allow foreign adversaries to buy up Wisconsin farmland. They say you're known by the company you keep. Jeremiah Fredrickson keeps some pretty scary company. Jeremiah Fredrickson. He's too extreme to represent our values in Madison.
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6: A beautiful fall day is shaping up to get outside, as we are going to enjoy lots of sunshine that will come with a light breeze from the southeast, or afternoon high seasonable in the upper 60s. As we move into tonight, clear to partly cloudy, we'll dip to a low of 47, going into tomorrow turning mostly cloudy back in the upper 60s, with highs around 70, partly to mostly cloudy on Friday. On 13 First Alert, meteorologist Derek Dahlman.
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1: I just like you. 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

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This next song came from one of the quintessential 80s albums, Hysteria. It gave us these songs, Animal, Pour Some Sugar on Me, Armageddon, and Rocket. And of course, this one reached number one back in 1988 with Def Leppard. When you

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Last month, this lady released a brand new album called Comes in Waves. And in the midst of all that, she was diagnosed with Parkinson's disease and had surgery to remove a cancerous skin growth. There's a lot going on. Just turned 83 years old as well. It's Carly Simon.

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1: What follows is an important question from Milwaukee County Judge David Borowski.
2: Why is the Sheriff's Department handing laptops or iPads to defendants?
1: There's only one reason, and that's David Crowley. David Crowley gave tablets to every inmate in Milwaukee County, regardless of their crime. And what happened next? A domestic abuser used a county-issued tablet to contact and threaten his victim more than 1,500 times. A triple murder suspect used one to intimidate a witness. Another inmate accessed child pornography. And who signed off on the program? David Crowley. Not once, twice. David Crowley even authorized the program again in 2025.
2: It's preposterous.
3: 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I'm Tom Tiffany, and as governor, I will protect victims and not give violent criminals the tools to harass them.
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13: A beautiful fall day is shaping up to get outside, as we are going to enjoy lots of sunshine that will come with a light breeze from the southeast, or afternoon high seasonable in the upper 60s. As we move into tonight, clear to partly cloudy, we'll dip to a low of 47, going into tomorrow turning mostly cloudy back in the upper 60s, with highs around 70, partly to mostly cloudy on Friday. On 13 First Alert, meteorologist Derek Dahlman.
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Greatest Hits 98.1. A big thank you to those of you who came out to Micon Cinema's Oakwood Mall yesterday for the Silver Screen Senior Series. Bonnie and Clyde, we watched that. Next week, another great movie. You can get your Dolly Parton fix as well. Steel Magnolias. We'll see you next Tuesday with Greatest Hits 98.1.

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Probably her most iconic song, the Chaka Khan. Speaking of iconic songs, it's Eric Clapton.

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This next song came from Real Life Experience for band members Tom Bailey and Alana Curie. Well, they just had a huge fight, and they made up, and they kind of looked at each other. Well, that was interesting. We should write a song about that. I don't know if my wife and I have ever said that phrase. It's the Thompson Twins.

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It is an absolutely gorgeous day here in the Chippewa Valley. I could use, honestly, about 5 more degrees for my perfect weather day. Mostly sunny, a little light breeze, lower 70s. That way you get the shorts, the flip-flops, the hoodie going on. Hope you get a chance to enjoy it. 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
18: Great weather in store through the rest of our Wednesday as we continue with plenty of sunshine that is going to come with light breezes from the southeast. Our afternoon high seasonable in the upper 60s. Tonight, clear to partly cloudy, will cool down to around 47. Otherwise, tomorrow, mostly cloudy, a high of 67 degrees before we briefly touch up to around 70 on Friday. That will come with partly to mostly cloudy skies. On 13 First Alert, meteorologist Derek Dahlman.
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Ella Langley and her hit Choosing Texas, 23 weeks in the number one spot of the Hot 100 charts. That knocked off Mariah and All I Want for Christmas Is You. That was a 22-week run.

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If you'd like to plan about 6.5 months into the future, I have something for you. One half of this duo going to be in Wausau at the Grand Theater April 1st of next year. It's no April Fool's joke. John Oates will be there. Here he's singing with Daryl Hall.

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1: Radical politician Jeff Smith couldn't care less about us. 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Gone. 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Because after 20 years in Madison, he couldn't care less. Instead of fighting for us, he fights for himself and for the special interests who keep him in power. It's time for someone who cares. 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

Greatest Hits 98.1. If you are looking for a different Christmas experience and willing to travel six time zones away, that guy, Rick Astley, will be performing in London on December 9th. It's a Rick Astley swinging Christmas. I know.

Greatest Hits 98.1. It is time for your number one at noon. And this duo really wanted to put all of the best elements of songs that they loved from the 50s and the 60s, that youthful, energetic type of feel to it. And well, they definitely achieved that. And one of the members of this duo, even after they struck it big, they were on the road a lot. And so instead of having a place of his own, he just decided to, you know, live with his parents while he was in town. And apparently he did not have an alarm clock because he needed to get up for something the next day. So he wrote a note that said, "Please wake me up, up." Yes, he did write the word up twice. So intentionally at the end, he added, "Before you go-go." That means Wham! Has your number one at noon. It is a 3-week number one in November and December of 1984. Wake me up before you go-go.

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4: 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Another inmate accessed child pornography. 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David Crowley. Not once. 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
19: Great weather in store through the rest of our Wednesday as we continue with plenty of sunshine that is going to come with light breezes from the southeast. Our afternoon high seasonable in the upper 60s. Tonight, clear to partly cloudy, will cool down to around 47. Otherwise, tomorrow, mostly cloudy, a high of 67 degrees before we briefly touch up to around 70 on Friday. That will come with partly to mostly cloudy skies. On 13 First Alert, meteorologist Derek Dahlman.
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My name is Kirk Anthony. Hope your Wednesday is going well. We are officially halfway done with the work week. Welcome to the first full day of autumn, of fall, whatever you want to call it. Here's MJ.

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Typically, when an artist releases a song about life on the road, so to speak, it's glamorous and fun and never-ending party. Well, this is the other side of the coin. It's about some loneliness and aggravation from Bob Seger.

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Yes, they are actual sisters, three of them. It's Greatest Hits 98.1. Here's Billy Joel.

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7: Casey Kasem has unlocked the American Top 40 vaults and is replaying original shows from the 80s. 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Corey Hart wore his sunglasses at night. Elton John asked, "Who wears these shoes?" And John Cafferty was living on the dark side. 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

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You think we're Oktoberfested out? Oh no. Lacrosse starts tomorrow. And then coming up October 3rd, that is a Saturday, Project Oktoberfest happening at the Brewing Project, downtown Eau Claire. 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

It's time to bring the ship into shore and throw away the oars forever. 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
6: 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Not once. 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
14: Great weather in store through the rest of our Wednesday as we continue with plenty of sunshine that is going to come with light breezes from the southeast. Our afternoon high seasonable in the upper 60s. Tonight, clear to partly cloudy, will cool down to around 47. Otherwise, tomorrow, mostly cloudy, a high of 67 degrees before we briefly touch up to around 70 on Friday. That will come with partly to mostly cloudy skies. On 13 First Alert, meteorologist Derek Dahlman.
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Sanford Townsend Band here on Greatest Hits 98.1. They were only together for about 6 years or so. That was their one and only hit, one hit wonder. They released a couple more albums after that and then decided to go back to their previous stints of session musicians and songwriters.

was a big day for this guy, at least in history. Back in 1984, this song went number one. John Waite, Missing You on Greatest Hits 98.1.

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That song was recorded after a 12-hour session in the studio, and John Lennon's voice was trashed. He popped a couple more throat lozenges and gargled some milk, and we got Twist and Shout.

Greatest Hits 98.1 with John Murphy in the morning. First full day of autumn. The autumnal equinox was last night. Feels autumnal today. 13 First Alert weather's coming soon. Here's Johnny Hates Jazz and Shattered Dreams.

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14: Great weather in store through the rest of our Wednesday as we continue with plenty of sunshine that is going to come with light breezes from the southeast. Our afternoon high seasonable in the upper 60s. Tonight, clear to partly cloudy, will cool down to around 47. Otherwise, tomorrow, mostly cloudy, a high of 67 degrees before we briefly touch up to around 70 on Friday. That will come with partly to mostly cloudy skies. On 13 First Alert, meteorologist Derek Dahlman.
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Paul Simon's got a live album coming out next month. On Friday, Europe has a new studio album. We'll play a song from that new Europe album tonight on the latest from the greatest, just after 9 p.m.

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Let's do a little Dirty Dancing from the soundtrack. She's Like the Wind. The stars, Dirty Dancing, Patrick Swayze, greatest hits, 98.1.

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1: 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Gone. 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Because after 20 years in Madison, he couldn't care less. 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It's time for someone who cares. 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
8: Great weather in store through the rest of our Wednesday as we continue with plenty of sunshine that is going to come with light breezes from the southeast, or afternoon highs seasonable in the upper 60s. Tonight, clear to partly cloudy, will cool down to around 47, otherwise tomorrow mostly cloudy, a high of 67 degrees before we briefly touch up to around 70 on Friday that will come with partly to mostly cloudy skies. On 13 First Alert, meteorologist Derek Dahlman.
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greatest hits, 98.1 on this first full day autumn. Back in the summer, Amy Mann, you may recall, was in Eau Claire, the Eau Claire Festival in Carson Park. Here she is with the rest of Till Tuesday, Voices Carry. 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

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Ain't no

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0: 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Phil Collins, Don't Lose My Number. 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
1: Good afternoon. Here's what's trending now. On the world stage, the Chinese president will be in Washington, D.C. today. Two U.S. leaders in AI will be at the United Nations today. In Alaska, Fat Bear Week continues in the wilderness. From Mother Nature, Hurricane Polo continues to swirl off the coast of southwestern Mexico. In headlines, Atlanta's back in our area. UW-Madison ranks high for higher education. Funding is set for Wisconsin road projects. We hop to campus at UW River Falls as they're honored by U.S. News and World Report in the Princeton Review. Aspirus in Chippewa Falls opens their hospital and clinic doors for patient care and raise a glass. Not so fast. Americans are drinking less alcohol than during the COVID-19 pandemic, but overall, they say drinking is higher than it was before 2020.
2: A study in the journal Annals of Internal Medicine found that the decline has been small, about 1%. Drinking's declined among Gen Z and millennials, but increased for people ages 50 to 64. More than twice as many men are reporting less overall alcohol intake compared to women, although women are more likely to be heavy drinkers. I'm Tammy Trujillo.
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It's coming up on the next edition of the Silver Screen Senior Series Tuesday, 10 a.m. in Mycon Oakwood. 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
17: Great weather in store through the rest of our Wednesday as we continue with plenty of sunshine that is going to come with light breezes from the southeast. Our afternoon highs seasonable in the upper 60s. Tonight, clear to partly cloudy, will cool down to around 47. Otherwise, tomorrow, mostly cloudy, a high of 67 degrees before we briefly touch up to around 70 on Friday. That will come with partly to mostly cloudy skies. On 13 First Alert, meteorologist Derek Dahlman.
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Our big grand prize event where the winning will happen is on Saturday, October 17th. First, you got to become a finalist, and you can do so. 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

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Disney Plus and Hulu separately are going to have increases of $2.50. So if you just do Disney Plus, that's going to be $21.49 going forward. If you just do Hulu, it's going to be $21.49 going forward. The Disney Plus Hulu bundle is also going up $2 to $21.99. But the end result of this is that if you subscribe to Disney Plus and Hulu separately, it costs twice as much than the bundle. The logic being that if you have a bundle, maybe you'd be less likely to cancel. Anyway, you look at it, though, the prices are going up with Disney Plus and Hulu in some combination. Here's Rupert Holmes and Greatest Hits 98.1.

Greatest Hits, 98.1. Couple, I guess you would say, solo comeback songs. I mean, Roy Orbison had already kind of made his comeback with the Traveling Wilburys, and then You Got It was his big solo comeback right after he passed away. Tina Turner, I mean, talk about comeback singles. What's Love Got to Do with It?

0: Greatest Hits 98.1 with John Murphy in the morning in the Rolling Stones, and I can't get no satisfaction. 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
2: 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It's time for someone who cares. 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
1: Good afternoon. Here's what's trending now. On the world stage, the Chinese president will be in Washington, D.C. today. Two U.S. leaders in AI will be at the United Nations today. In Alaska, Fat Bear Week continues in the wilderness. From Mother Nature, Hurricane Polo continues to swirl off the coast of southwestern Mexico. In headlines, Atlanta's back in our area. UW-Madison ranks high for higher education. Funding is set for Wisconsin road projects. We hop to campus at UW River Falls as they're honored by U.S. News and World Report in the Princeton Review. Aspirus in Chippewa Falls opens their hospital and clinic doors for patient care and raise a glass. Not so fast. Americans are drinking less alcohol than during the COVID-19 pandemic, but overall, they say drinking is higher than it was before 2020.
2: A study in the journal Annals of Internal Medicine found that the decline has been small, about 1%. Drinking's declined among Gen Z and millennials, but increased for people ages 50 to 64. More than twice as many men are reporting less overall alcohol intake compared to women, although women are more likely to be heavy drinkers. I'm Tammy Trujillo.
1: 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I'm Morgan McCarthy.
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I'm Luke Anthony. All right, I ordered the Vegemite. It came. I had it on toast this morning. It's going to be an acquired taste.

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13: 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That's when Gladys Knight took the midnight train to Georgia. 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Maureen McGovern was waiting for The Morning After, and Stevie Wonder was heading for higher ground. 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
21: Great weather in store through the rest of our Wednesday as we continue with plenty of sunshine that is going to come with light breezes from the southeast. Our afternoon high seasonable in the upper 60s. Tonight, clear to partly cloudy, will cool down to around 47. Otherwise, tomorrow, mostly cloudy, a high of 67 degrees before we briefly touch up to around 70 on Friday. That will come with partly to mostly cloudy skies. On 13 First Alert, meteorologist Derek Dahlman.

greatest hits, 98.1. Back-to-back songs you might hear on the number one at noon with Kirk Anthony. He's always got a very popular song in the noon hour. Songs like Human and

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More Oktoberfest events are happening. Of course, the big Oktoberfest in La Crosse is this weekend. And the following weekend, on Sunday, October 3rd, we're having Project Oktoberfest at the Brewing Project. That's Sunday, October 3rd. You can get more info about that at our sister site, around715.com. Now, the original Oktoberfest in Germany, based around Munich, far southern Germany, go up to north central Germany, to Hanover, hometown of the Scorpions. No one like you.

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We're doing a new thing, started doing it recently, the Yacht Rock Classic every Friday just after 6 o'clock, a classic Yacht Rock song. So you might hear Toto, Africa could come up. You might hear this song, it's a Yacht Rock Classic, Baby Come Back, Player, Greatest Hits 98.1.

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9: What follows is an important question from Milwaukee County Judge David Borowski.
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9: 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David Crowley gave tablets to every inmate in Milwaukee County, regardless of their crime. 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A domestic abuser used a county-issued tablet to contact and threaten his victim more than 1,500 times. 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Another inmate accessed child pornography. 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David Crowley. 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

Greatest Hits 98.1 tonight on the 80s at 8 Deep Track, a band that references their name in a song. Heard that just after 8. Well, here's another example of a band that has referenced its name in a song, and everybody have fun tonight. They say everybody Wang Chung tonight. Here is Wang Chung doing Dance Hall Days.

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1: Radical politician Jeff Smith couldn't care less about us. 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Because after 20 years in Madison, he couldn't care less. 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
10: Great weather in store through the rest of our Wednesday as we continue with plenty of sunshine that is going to come with light breezes from the southeast. Our afternoon highs seasonable in the upper 60s. Tonight, clear to partly cloudy, will cool down to around 47. Otherwise, tomorrow, mostly cloudy, a high of 67 degrees before we briefly touch up to around 70 on Friday. That will come with partly to mostly cloudy skies. On 13 First Alert, meteorologist Derek Dahlman.

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Brewers are 2 games away from 100 victories. 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

Greatest Hits 98.1. The next Silver Screen Senior Series movie is Steel Magnolias. It's going to show Tuesday morning, 10 a.m. Mike on Oakwood. For $2, you get to watch it. Part of the Silver Screen Senior Series, brought to you by American Senior Benefits. 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

greatest hits, 98.1 Elton John live in concert, Billy Joel live in concert. Well, Billy Joel and Elton John used to tour together. Well, Billy Joel was live at Shea Stadium in New York right before it was torn down. Had a couple concerts there. It was turned into a documentary, a live album. You'll hear highlights from that live album, live at Shea Stadium, the concert, this Friday on Friday Night Live about 10 p.m. Yeah,

0: Greatest Hits 98.1, Furnish 123 and Mattress 123 want to turn over a new leaf with new furniture. 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

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Alex Edwards takes over at the top of the hour tonight on the latest from the greatest, a new song from Europe. Got a new album coming out in a couple days. You'll hear that new Europe song tonight, just after 9 on Greatest Hits 98.1.